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our work just started allowing us to listen to music at work. Since then, people asked why I'm in a great mood. I told them I'm listening to Hot Country 93.9. Now everyone else there is too.

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Plus, the Villain Sasko breakout artist spotlight shines bright on Amanda Keels. We've got your weekend round to pick it or kick it. Great country, good times. That's all happening this weekend on your Hot Country Countdown with me, Tracy Lynn.

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Like this one.

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0: Country traffic.
1: It's a quiet start around the region, with construction rather than traffic being the things to watch. Northbound Paris Road is closed from Oak Park Road to Dundas Street for construction. And beyond that, the majors around Brantford are still moving without any early volume. Canadian Tire's Back to Class Big Red Sale is on. 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I'm Sonia Sash. That's Hot Country Traffic.
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3: The quiet start is beginning to show a couple of slow spots right now, particularly along the 401 where construction is getting in the way. Westbound at Guelph Line, that left lane is blocked. And farther along at 25, construction takes away two left lanes, but traffic now starting to bunch up through that stretch. And the 401 eastbound at Guelph Line also feeling the squeeze. The two left lanes there are closed, and that's beginning to leave a bit of a delay behind the work zone. Canadian Tire's Back to Class Big Red Sale is on. 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I'm Sonia Sash. That's Hot Country Traffic.
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1: Good morning. It's 13 degrees in Brantford, 12 in Kitchener, and 14 in Hamilton. The dollar is trading for 72.12 cents U.S., gas sitting steady at $1.70.9 cents a liter in most GTA stations. It's Tuesday, August 18th, and I'm Rob Kerwane. Hamilton police are investigating a shooting at Gage Park Friday morning after a man was sent to hospital with non-life-threatening injuries. Officers learned on Saturday that a man had sustained a non-life-threatening gunshot injury the day before. They say the man has since been released from hospital but is not cooperating with police. He is previously known to officers. Police do not believe that anyone else was hurt, and detectives are asking for anyone who was in or near Gage Park on Friday to come forward. Canada-U.S. trade talks are expected to continue today as sweeping new American tariffs are set to take effect at midnight Eastern Time. U.S. Commerce Secretary Howard Lutnick joined Monday's negotiations, suggesting talks may include tariffs on steel, aluminum, and automobiles. Canada-U.S. Trade Minister Dominic LeBlanc says negotiations are not finished, and Prime Minister Mark Carney says he plans to speak with the U.S. President before the deadline. The new 50% tariffs would target about $28 billion worth of Canadian goods. One legal expert says Ottawa's proposed ban on social media for children under 16 is likely to face a charter challenge. Michael Karanikos at Dalhousie University says the broad restrictions could infringe freedom of expression and privacy rights, particularly for youth who rely on social media for information and community. His concerns follow a French court ruling that struck down a similar bill for being too sweeping and disproportionate. The federal government says Bill C-34 is designed to make online platforms safer for children while protecting freedom of expression. And in sports, Kevin McGonigal hit a two-run homer, and the visiting Detroit Tigers held off the Pittsburgh Pirates 8-5 on Monday, moving into a three-way tie for the final American League wildcard spot. Brett Callahan and Hau-Yu Lee also drove in two runs as the Tigers built an 8-1 lead before Pittsburgh scored four times in the sixth. Your Hot Country forecast, sunny skies will become a mix of sun and cloud this morning, a high today 27, humidex of 32. Tonight, partly cloudy, chance of showers overnight with a risk of a thunderstorm and a low of 18. Right now it's 13 in Brantford, 12 in Kitchener, and 14 degrees in Hamilton. I'm Rob Kerwane.
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Well, yes, I am back in the saddle. Happy Tuesday. How are you? 1-877-505-3692. Love to hear from you. What's up? How's it going? How's your evening? Oh, man. I don't even remember what I did. I know I fell asleep. That's what I did. I fell asleep. I couldn't stay awake. I was like, you know what, girl? Just go to bed. You're no good. You're no good. Good morning, Greg. How are you? I guess there was an accident 400 north of Innisfil Beach Road. A gravel hauler in a truck or an SUV. Traffic has slowed right down because of the collision. Thank you so much for that update. Good morning, Tony. How are you? Yes, Charlene is up bright and early too. Charlene, good morning. Happy Tuesday, and I hope that you have a fabulous day. And yeah, the coffee always tastes so much better when we start our days together. You will have another chance at those Casey Musgrave tickets. You know what? It's going to happen next hour. I'm going to tell you that. Yep, it's going to happen next hour. And you'll have Jackson Dean this afternoon with Ryan. If you go online to our Hot Country website, we have those C&E passes. Plus, if you want to get tickets to go see Chris Stapleton, you have to go on the website and find his cowboy hat. And if you can't find it, text us. I can give you a little hinty if you need help, okay? So you got to find Chris Stapleton's hat and you can win yourself tickets to go see him on September 1st. Now with Casey Musgrave, her concert is next week. So there you go. Just wanted to prep you guys. Good morning. How are you? It's You, Me, and Country Music. It's definitely the perfect way to start the day and we wouldn't have it any other way. Oh, no. Grab a cup of coffee. Join us. Stick around. It's Riley Green on Hot Country Mornings.

0: IBUB, good morning. How are you? Oh, man, Greg, I know people drive me nuts, too. They drive right through, you know, nobody pays attention right now for some reason. I don't get it. I mean, yeah, there's always someone on the road that's, you know, always in much more of a hurry, I guess, or just has to be there before everybody else, or they need to control. I will tell you what I do when people pass me and I know that they're annoyed because, you know, I'm driving the speed limit or just over the speed limit, and they stare at you while they're passing you, like that's really going to intimidate you. And I turn my head and I smile and I just stare at them all with one eye, cross-eyed, one eye is always on the road. But yeah, there's always that guy too. So I get it. Well, 1-877-505-3692. Love to hear from you guys. Don't forget, Casey Musgraves will have that cue coming up next hour. Jackson Dean. Jackson Dean with Ryan this afternoon. CNE passes online and Chris Stapleton. Find his hat on the website and you can score yourself tickets to go see him September 1st. Okay, football is almost here in a couple of weeks. NFL starting, and I heard this story and I thought it was kind of cute. This college football player is going viral because his middle name is ESPN, or some would say ESPN. I know, a University of Colorado football player is going viral because of his middle name. Gideon Lampron is from Dallas, the fifth-year linebacker's middle name is ESPN, but ESPN, as you would probably say it. Deion Sanders added him to the Colorado football team after he sent him tape and met with him on a flight. Now, Gideon's father named him ESPN because he is a huge sports fan. I love the name. Actually, we had contemplated with the dog calling him ESPN, also ESPN. But yeah, then if you got another dog, like what would you call him, right? Like TSN or Fox Sports. 1-877-505-3692.
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0: Mix of sun and cloud today. Humidex feeling like 32. Partly cloudy skies overnight. Low of 18. And for Wednesday, cloudy skies. We could see a shower in the morning with a thunderstorm, but it will clear up in the afternoon. Feeling like 29 with a clear low of 10. Thursday, sunny skies. High of 25 with a low of 11. And a look ahead to Friday. Sunny skies with a high of 27.
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2: There's a bit of a squeeze if your drive takes you toward the 401 westbound at Guelph Line. Construction has that left lane blocked. Heading eastbound through that same area, two left lanes are closed, and that side is now leaving a delay on the approach. Closer to home, northbound Paris Road remains closed from Oak Park Road through to Dundas Street for construction, so Governor's Road remains the better way around it. 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

0: 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Yeah, let's do it. 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
4: Chris Stapleton was performing in Toronto when he spotted a lookalike in the crowd. Dave McNabb lives in Ontario and is known as a Stapleton impersonator. Now, Chris called him out as his Canadian twin and teased that he would be signing autographs for everyone later. And Luke Combs' Nashville Bar Category 10 is collecting hats for its upcoming Las Vegas location. Fans can donate a favorite ball cap along with its backstory. Selected caps will earn a spot on a larger-than-life hat wall. The display will also include hats from Luke's own collection. And Megan Maroney brought out the Dallas Cowboy cheerleaders on stage for Am I OK? During her sold-out concert at the American Airlines Center. The cheerleaders danced beside Megan, who wore a Cowboys-inspired outfit for the Dallas performance. Now, Megan also shared behind-the-scenes footage with the group. How cool is that? And that is the Lowdown.

George Burge and Luke Bryan. How are you? 1-877-505-3692. Check in on the text line. Let us know what you're up to this morning. Just say hi. Just say hey. Let us know where you're tuning in from. And yeah, send us over your morning coffee view. Good morning, Charlene, Tony, Jacqueline, and Greg. We're having a party on the hotline right now. And glad you got to work, Greg, after you hit that accident. And, you know, that's the thing. It just backs everything up, especially if you're, you know, maybe running a little late on time. Let's see. What did you guys do last night? I did watch some of an episode of Westies, but I fell asleep. I really tried hard to stay awake, but I didn't. I wanted to have a nap later in the afternoon, but I just couldn't. My mind would not shut down because I was in the middle of doing work stuff and I couldn't put it over to the side because if I don't do it, then I'm going to be thinking about it, which was what I did. So then I just got up and was like, you know what? I'm just going to do it. I'm just going to focus on it and get it out of my capacity of my mental plate because I just was thinking and thinking. And then, you know, the phone goes and it's like, why even bother? So, yeah, I probably should have had a cup of coffee or something later in the afternoon. But, yeah, I just kind of fell asleep. I did my nails, though. I did put a nice coat of pale pink on and I'm ready to go. I feel like $1 million because I just feel a little complete. I feel nice. Ladies, you know when you get to groom a little bit? And you get a chance and you just feel pretty. That's how I feel right now. And I'm loving it. The only thing is I got to get an eyebrow wax, but I'll fix that in at some point. I mean, that's not really important, right? Here's Kelsey Ballerini right now on High Country Mornings.

0: Welcome to Hot Country Mornings with me, Tracy Lynn. We're so glad you're starting your day with us. Good morning, good morning. Oh, yes, it's going to be a great day. It really is. We're so glad that you're joining us. It's August 18th. It is 6:41. Life is good. It sure is. Coffee's tasting good. I just need to go heat mine up. How many times do you guys heat your coffee up in a sitting? I probably heat it up about a good two times. And I never finish the cup because I start doing stuff and then it's cold and then I get distracted. Oh, boy. Okay. Here's what we're going to talk about today. Today is Write a Bad Poem Day for August 18th. That's the theme of the day. It's not my theme. It's just like the day up. This is actually a legit day. Write a Bad Poem Day. We want you to finish the sentence. Roses are red. Violets are blue. And then finish the rest. Remember, it's a bad poem day. Bad poem day. Finish the sentence. Roses are red. Violets are blue. Keep it friendly. Keep it family friendly. That's what I meant to say. I got to add that family part in there. You guys are cheeky out there. And that's why we all get along. That's what I love about you guys. We're having a great time on the text line. And coffee cheers to everyone who is up bright and early on an August 18th Tuesday morning. Life is good. It really is when we get to start our day together. And yep, next hour, we'll have that cue to text for Casey Musgrave tickets. She's coming on the 24th of this month, so next week at Scotiabank Arena. And if you want to see Chris Stapleton, you just have to go over to our Hot Country website and find his hat. If you see the cowboy hat on any of the pages there, all you got to do is click on it and then enter your name and you could be off to see him. We got lots of tickets left to go see him as well. Jackson Dean tickets this afternoon with Ryan. C&E passes online as well. Plus, you can get some drive-in passes if you head over to our website and click the film that you like. Yeah, they've got two battling for the spot this week. Good morning. It's You, Me, and Country Music.
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0: A mix of sun and cloud today, feeling like 32, partly cloudy skies overnight, low of 18, and for Wednesday, could see some showers in the morning with a thunderstorm, but it clears up in the afternoon with a high of 29 and a clear low of 10. Thursday, sunny skies, high of 25 with a clear low of 11. Friday, sunny skies with temperatures hanging around 27.
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2: We're seeing the first real slowdown starting to show up around Hamilton this morning. 403 eastbound approaching the link. Traffic is getting heavy on the approach and then loosening up once again beyond that connection. 401 westbound at Guelph Line. Construction still has that left lane blocked. And eastbound through Guelph Line, two left lanes are closed. Delays continuing into that work zone. 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I'm Sonia Sash. That's Hot Country Traffic.
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0: Langley and Morgan Wallen. I can't love you anymore. 6:49. How are you? Grab a cup of coffee and stick around. We got more coming up on Hot Country Mornings.
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2: Good morning. It's 12 degrees in Brantford, 11 in Kitchener, and 13 in Hamilton. The dollar's trading for 72.12 cents U.S., gas sitting at $1.70.9 cents a liter at most GTA stations. It's Tuesday, August 18th, and I'm Rob Kerwain. LPP are urging drivers to stay attentive and move over for emergency vehicles after a crash involving an MTO truck on the 401 just outside of Woodstock. The collision happened around 2 p.m. on Monday afternoon as a heavy crash truck was struck from behind at Tower Line Road. The driver of the involved vehicle was taken to hospital with serious but non-life-threatening injuries. The driver of the MTO truck was taken to hospital as a precaution. At the time of the crash, the MTO truck was stopped in the fast lane with a big sign and arrow attached indicating that drivers need to move over. The federal government has moved to repeal its electric vehicle sales mandate while replacement tailpipe emission standards remain unfinished. The mandate would have required EVs to make up 20% of new vehicle sales this year and 100% by 2035. Ottawa says consultations on tougher emission standards for gas-powered vehicles will begin this fall, with draft regulations targeted for early 2027. Environmental groups say the replacement rules are already behind schedule and warn that scrapping the EV mandate could slow adoption and increase emissions. Ontario's upcoming municipal elections could see fewer candidates for school trustee at boards currently under provincial supervision. Education Minister Paul Calandra has taken control of 8 boards over financial concerns with no timeline for supervision to end. Some boards now have far fewer candidates than usual, including the York Catholic District School Board, where about half the positions have only one registered contender. And in sports, with 7 wins in their last 10 games, the Toronto Blue Jays are only a half game out of a wild card berth as they open a 6-games-in-6-days road trip tonight in Florida. The Jays open a 3-game series with the AL East leading Tampa Bay Rays, who halted a 3-game losing streak last night. Right-hander Jose Soriano starts on the mound for the Jays, while the Rays counter with right-hander Nick Martinez. Your Hot Country forecast: sunny today, skies will become a mix of sun and cloud this morning with a high 27, humidex 32. Tonight, partly cloudy, chance of showers overnight with the risk of a thunderstorm and a low of 18. Right now, it's 12 in Brantford, 11 in Kitchener, and 13 degrees in Hamilton. I'm Rob Kerwain.
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0: From the McDonald's studios, this is Hot Country Mornings with Tracy Lynn. Welcome back to Hot Country Mornings. 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

0: Morning, morning. You might be a little cranky until you have your coffee and Tracy Lynn.
1: 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Woo!
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and starting our day right here with High Country Mornings. I'm Tracy Lynn. Happy Tuesday. Happy August 18th, 7:10. How's you going? We're doing Bad Poem Day, okay? So today is actually like the theme of today for August 18th is actually write a bad poem day. We want you to finish the sentence. Roses are red, violets are blue. Amanda says, I don't know about you, but I have to go poo. You guys are funny. Steve, I know it's cold out there. It's a cool start to the day, but don't worry. It will warm up. And I just want to give a shout out to Quentin here. I was talking about my coffee last hour and Quentin was sent me a link of something that he bought his wife. So there was no more cold coffees. And it's a tray, I guess, that you plug in and it's a warmer. So thank you so much. I love that idea. That's exactly what I need. Good morning, Maria. Maria, how's it going today? Yeah, I feel pretty today. It is very important. Maria's getting her nails done this weekend and can't wait. And here she goes. Roses are red. Violets are blue. I haven't had coffee and that's not a good thing to do. Yes. Perfect. Hey, that's actually a good one. Good morning, Nicole. Nicole is saying roses are red. Violets are blue. Bad poem day is silly, so it won't rhyme. And here's one, another one. Roses are red, violets are blue. Tracy Lynn is awesome and Hot Country is too. Oh, okay. I like that. And DJ, even the New York Giants would pause for a beat. Yes. Roses are red, violets are blue. TL's on the radio and we're glad that it's you. Well, thank you so much. Good morning.

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1: There you go. Your Cue to Text for those Casey Musgraves tickets. If you want to go see her next week at Scotiabank Arena, 1-877-505-3692. Good luck. And just remember, if you haven't won anything, you can't win on their sister stations around the same time that you want to try to win here. Okay. So we got to be mindful. We got to share the love. We're spreading the love. So there you go. Let's see who is off to see Casey Musgraves. Don't forget, Ryan has Jackson Dean tickets. And if you head over to our website, you can find out. We also have the information on how you can score yourself Chris Stapleton tickets. Basically, what you're going to do is you're going to go to our website and you're going to find Chris Stapleton's hat. Okay, so if you find his hat, click on it. And when you click on it, you just put your name on there and you never know. You can be off to go see Chris Stapleton. And there's C&E passes because, unfortunately, it is bittersweet this time of the year. You know, mid-August or just over that mid-August point, which means back to school, back to making lunches, back to routines, and the C&E is on. I mean,

0: I know. I like going to the CNA. I do enjoy it. So I will be going there. Has the, which I haven't heard, I haven't seen anything on socials. It may just be because it's not in my algorithm. But what is the food like this year? You know how every year the CNA always releases like wild food options? I wonder what it's going to be this year. I'm going to have to do some digging. If you know, you could send it over on the text line because I'd love to see it. Let me know if you're going to be heading there as well. Your morning mind bender as well. 48% of drivers admit they do not know how to do this simple action to their vehicle. What is it? 1-877-505-3692.
1: Country weather.
0: A mix of sun and cloud today. Feeling like 32 out there. Overnight, partly cloudy skies, low of 18. And for Wednesday, we could have some showers to start the day, and then it clears up in the afternoon. High of 29 with a low of 10. Thursday, sunny skies, high of 25 with a clear low of 11. And for Friday, sunny skies, high of 27 and temperatures dipping down to 16.
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2: The morning drive is starting to pick up now on the 403 eastbound approaching Highway 6 Junction. There's a crash slowing traffic from Wilson Street into the scene. 401 eastbound at Guelph Line. Construction still has two left lanes blocked with traffic dragging on the approach. 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I'm Sonia Sash. That's Hot Country Traffic.
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2: Keith Urban is starting things off talking about how he quit school at the age of 15 to chase his music career.
3: I quit school at 15 and was playing 5 nights a week, 4 hours a night, all covers. Even in Australia, you had to know 300 Alabama and whatever they screamed out for you to play, where they would kill you. So I've spent all of my sort of early years playing covers, and then I started writing songs, and I never looked back. But there's something great about returning to just doing a whole stack of covers again.
2: And Ella Langley has allegedly fled Nashville and moved back to Alabama. The star bought a secluded waterfront home on Lake Jordan to find peace. Friends and family say that the move helped reground her and focus on her new music. And Kane Brown says that he's a bad friend for missing Chris Young's Famous Friends bar opening. He said, "I know I was supposed to be at the opening. I'm a bad friend. I didn't make it." And that is the lowdown.

0: Lainey Wilson, Phone Keys Wallet. Good morning. How are you? 1-877-505-3692. Your morning mind bender. 48% of drivers admit they do not know how to do this simple action to their vehicle. What is it? Let us know if you want to get in for that $100 OLG voucher. Well, moments ago, we had your cue to text for those Casey Musgrave tickets. So let's get to the phone line.
1: Hello?
0: Good morning, Cam.
1: Hello.
0: How are you?
1: Good. Yourself?
0: I'm doing great. What are you up to this morning?
1: Just driving to work right now.
0: Oh, you sound so enthused.
1: Fun stuff.
0: Well, let's turn that frown upside down, Cam.
1: Really? Is this Tracy Lynn?
0: This is Tracy Lynn.
1: Hello. No way.
0: Oh, way, way, way. Guess what, Cam? You're today's winner. You're off to see Casey Musgraves.
1: Oh my God, that's beautiful.
0: Yes, you're going next week to Scotiabank Arena. You're going to be our Hot Country Insider. You're off to see Casey.
1: Oh my God, that's amazing. Thank you.
0: You are so welcome. Cam, say good morning to everyone.
1: Good morning, everyone. Everyone have a great day.
0: Yes. Are you feeling better now?
1: I am feeling a bit better. My drive is way better for sure.
0: Oh, well, we're glad that you're tuning in and hanging out with us, Cam. Congratulations, and we hope that you have a great day.
1: Thank you. I appreciate that. You as well.

0: Club. Good morning. How are you? 1-877-505-3692. Hello, hello. We're having fun on the text line. We did get a winner for the Morning Mind Bender. A few people did get it, but the winner for today is Seb. Yes, coffee. Cheers. It's the car mystery mind bender for that $100 OLG voucher. 48% of drivers admit they do not know how to do this simple action to their vehicle. What is it? It is open the hood. Ba-ba-dum-bum. We had a lot of people, you know, saying change the tire, change the oil, wiper fluid, all great answers. But unfortunately, the answer we are looking for is open the hood. And you guys were all texting at the same time. So we got to take the first person who did that. So there you go. You can also get in it to win it for those Jackson Dean tickets with Ryan this afternoon online. We have the C&E passes plus the drive-in passes are up for grabs. All you got to do is just go to our website and click on the film that you like. And Chris Stapleton tickets are up for grabs. You got to go to the website and find Chris Stapleton's hat. If you go to contest, all the details are there. Click on the hat when you see it, fill out the form, and there you go. You are in it to win it. How are you guys? Oh, yeah, it's a good day. It really is a good day. You know, yesterday we were all kind of like in a weird vibe kind of thing, right? And you guys were saying, some of you were saying that there's a lot of energies that were going on. There's, you know, that eclipse that we had last week where we're all feeling off and weird. But I feel like today, the energy bad mood has broken. I feel like today is the day where we could take a deep breath. Life is going to be good. Make yourself feel pretty. Do whatever you need to do. I did that last night. I painted my nails finally, and I got to sit there sipping wine while my nails were drying. And like, I was living my best life. Then I fell asleep. And yes, some of my nails did not turn out very well because they've got creases on them because, you know, rolled over on that. But that's okay. At least I did it. At least I did it. I'm feeling pretty today. 1-877-505-3692. Check in and say hi. We'd love to see what you're up to this morning.
1: Country weather.
0: A mix of sun and cloud today, feeling like 32 degrees overnight. Partly cloudy skies. We may see a shower overnight, low of 18. And for Wednesday, showers and a possible morning thunderstorm to start the day, then clearing in the afternoon. High of 29 with a clear low of 10. Thursday, sunny skies. High of 25 with a low of 11. And for Friday, sunny skies with a high of 27.
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2: The 403 eastbound through Hamilton is where the drive gets really heavy, with the crash approaching Highway 6 Junction still leaving traffic tied up from around Wilson Street. And the 401 eastbound at Guelph Line, construction continues to take out two left lanes, traffic dragging a bit through that work zone. And in Brantford, northbound Paris Road remains closed from Oak Park through to Dundas Street. 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I'm Sonia Sash. That's Hot Country Traffic.
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2: Good morning. It's 12 degrees in Brantford, 11 in Kitchener, and 13 in Hamilton. The dollar's trading for 72.12 cents U.S., gas sitting at $1.70.9 cents a liter at most GTA stations. It's Tuesday, August 18th, and I'm Rob Kerwain. Hamilton police are investigating a shooting at Gage Park Friday morning after a man was sent to hospital with non-life-threatening injuries. Officers learned on Saturday that a man had sustained a non-life-threatening gunshot injury the day before. They say the man has since been released from hospital but is not cooperating with police. He is previously known to officers. Police do not believe that anyone else was hurt, and detectives are asking for anyone who was in or near Gage Park on Friday to come forward. Canada-U.S. trade talks are expected to continue today as sweeping new American tariffs are set to take effect at midnight Eastern Time. U.S. Commerce Secretary Howard Lutnick joined Monday's negotiations, suggesting talks may include tariffs on steel, aluminum, and automobiles. Canada-U.S. Trade Minister Dominic LeBlanc says negotiations are not finished, and Prime Minister Mark Carney says he plans to speak with the U.S. President before the deadline. The new 50% tariffs would target about $28 billion worth of Canadian goods. One legal expert says Ottawa's proposed ban on social media for children under 16 is likely to face a charter challenge. Michael Karanikos at Dalhousie University says the broad restrictions could infringe freedom of expression and privacy rights, particularly for youth who rely on social media for information and community. His concerns follow a French court ruling that struck down a similar bill for being too sweeping and disproportionate. The federal government says Bill C-34 is designed to make online platforms safer for children while protecting freedom of expression. And in sports, Kevin McGonigal hit a two-run homer, and the visiting Detroit Tigers held off the Pittsburgh Pirates 8-5 on Monday, moving into a three-way tie for the final American League wildcard spot. Brett Callahan and Hau-Yu Lee also drove in two runs as the Tigers built an 8-1 lead. Your Hot Country forecast: sunny today, skies will become a mix of sun and cloud this morning with a high 27, humidex 32. Tonight, partly cloudy, chance of showers overnight with the risk of a thunderstorm and a low of 18. Right now, it's 12 in Brantford, 11 in Kitchener, and 13 degrees in Hamilton. I'm Rob Kerwain.
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8: 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And you're listening to Hot Country Mornings with Tracy Lynn.

with last night. Good morning, 8:09. Happy Tuesday. It is August 18th. Yes, it is Tuesday. Life is good, isn't it? Yeah, it really is. 1-877-505-3692. Tony just sent over a beautiful photo, Northern Lights last night in Meaford. Oh my goodness, like there's green and reds and holy cow, that is absolutely beautiful. Let's see, Carol, he won our tickets to Casey Musgraves. So he's off to see Casey. If you didn't get in to win it, you'll have another chance tomorrow. Let's see what else is going on. There's a lot of stuff going on the text line here. So I apologize if we didn't get back to you right away, but I'm trying to work through them. Congrats again to Chrissy. And by the way, we're so glad that you had fun. She was one of our big lasso winners. Chrissy says, good morning, Tracy Lynn. Lasso was absolutely amazing. I'm still catching up with the incredible weekend and just wanted to say thank you to Hot Country. What an experience that we are going to always remember and never forget. So that's amazing. We're so glad that you guys had a great time. Oh boy, check in on the text line. Let us know how you're doing. And remember, Jackson Dean tickets up for grabs with Ryan this afternoon and Chris Stapleton tickets online. CNE passes available as well. So I would keep telling you, go to our Hot Country website. And when you get to where you're going, you can stream us right on the website, iHeartRadio. And all the smart speakers seem to know us well as well. Yeah, it's always a great time. Good morning. Here you go, Justin. This one's for you. You requested Shaboozy Cowgirl. So here you go on Hot Country Mornings.

0: Wake up. Good morning. How are you? It is 8:16. Wow. 8:16. I'll write that backwards almost. Oh my goodness. So how's it going out there? How's it going? Justin, thanks. Yeah, we're glad that you liked that. Me put in a song request and yes, we wanted to make sure that we kind of aim to make you guys happy. So 1-877-505-3692. Love to hear from you. Remember when family dinners were full of conversation and laughter? Well, not so much anymore. A new survey of parents found that a third of families now eat in total silence. No talking at all. And for a lot of families, just getting everyone to the table is a challenge. 40% of parents say they don't eat dinner at the same time as their kids most nights. And 1 in 10 never eat dinner with family at all. Even when families do sit down together, distractions take over. Nearly half of respondents said they're on their phones during dinner, and more than 1 in 5 would rather watch TV than talk. So why the silence? Besides phones and TV, 30% of parents say they simply don't know what to talk about with their kids. Wow. Psychologist Dr. Linda says dinner time conversation is crucial. It helps kids build social skills, boost their confidence, and even improve their grades. Kids also eat healthier when they eat with their families. So if you want happier, more connected families, start by putting the phones down and turning up the conversations. You know, as a kid, I remember parents asking me, how was your day? How was it going? You know, what's bothering you? And then we did that with our kids. And you'd go around the table and say something that happened that was great in your life for that day or what was bothering you. And everyone has a chance to talk about their day. It's a great outlet. What do you guys think about these stats? 1-877-505-3692. Coffee cheers, guys. And if we haven't told you yet, we're so glad you're starting your day with us right here on Hot Country Mornings.
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0: A mix of sun and cloud today. Humidex feeling like 32. Partly cloudy skies overnight, low of 18. And for Wednesday, we could see some early morning showers with a possible thunderstorm rolling through. And then it all clears up for the afternoon. High of 29.

0: with a clear low of 10 Thursday. Sunny skies, high of 25 with a low of 11. And Friday, sunny skies with temperatures hanging around 27.
1: Hot Country traffic.
2: 403 eastbound is doing most of the damage this morning. Traffic starts tightening up around Wilson Street, then really settles into a crawl through Highway 6, The Link, and Aberdeen, with that heavy run continuing toward Oakville. Closer to Brantford, northbound Paris Road remains closed from Oak Park Road to Dundas Street for construction. 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I'm Sonia Sash. That's Hot Country Traffic.
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0: Yay!
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4: Keith Urban is starting things off talking about how he quit school at the age of 15 to chase his music career.
5: I quit school at 15 and was playing 5 nights a week, 4 hours a night, all covers. Even in Australia, you had to know 300 Alabama and whatever they screamed out for you to play where they would kill you. So I've spent all of my sort of early years playing covers, and then I started writing songs and I never looked back. But there's something great about returning to just doing a whole stack of covers again.
4: And Ella Langley has allegedly fled Nashville and moved back to Alabama. The star bought a secluded waterfront home on Lake Jordan to find peace. Friends and family say that the move helped reground her and focus on her new music. And Kay Brown says that he's a bad friend for missing Chris Young's Famous Friends bar opening. He said, "I know I was supposed to be at the opening. I'm a bad friend. I didn't make it." And that is the lowdown.

0: Cody Johnson with the fall. Good morning, guys. Happy Tuesday. We love hearing your voices. And now let's get to the phone line. Good morning, High Country.
1: Hi, can I request Sadie Bass do both?
0: Sadie Bass? I'm not even sure we play her yet.
1: Well, you should.
0: Oh, okay. Well, you know what? I'm going to have a meeting with my team, and I'm going to tell them. Who's this?
1: My name is Craig. I'm from Huntsville, and I listen to you pretty much every day, all day at work.
0: Well, Greg, we really appreciate that you're hanging out with us. Do you want to give a shout-out to your work right now and everybody listening?
1: Yeah, sure. Eastside Mario's in Huntsville.
0: There you go. Well, Greg, you know what? I'm going to let our team know that you have put a request in for Sadie Bass.
1: She's brand new.
0: Brand new, and you're saying she's the person we should get on High Country.
1: She is definitely the person you should get on High Country.
0: Okay. I'm going to look her up right now, and I'll see what we can do for you.
1: Fun fact, I discovered Josh Ross on TikTok.
0: Yeah.
1: And you guys play Josh Ross all the time, obviously, because he's Canadian.
0: Right.
1: And I found him on TikTok, and I'm about to go see him for the sixth time live.
0: Wow.
1: Yeah, no, I'm obsessed.
0: He is really good, especially in person.
1: Oh, yeah, no, he's amazing.
0: He's a vibe. You can't compare that to anything right now, especially he's Canadian, and we love our Canadian artists.
1: Oh, I know you do. I don't know that Sadie Bass is Canadian, but you'll like it, I promise.
0: Well, Greg, we appreciate you hanging out with us every morning. Welcome to the High Country family, and let's see what we can do about getting your girl Sadie Bass on the air.
1: All right, perfect.
0: Okay, you have a great day. Thanks for hanging out with us and calling.
1: Yeah, no worries.
0: We love your text messages, and even better, we love hearing your voices. We got Kane Brown up next. Like, I love country music on High Country Mornings.

0: Brett Kissel, let your horses run. Good morning. How are you? 839-1-877-505-3692. We love hearing from you. We love your requests, too. We love that you're hanging out and thinking about, you know, new songs to add to the playlist. You guys are finding really cool artists. And yeah, it's pretty cool. Remember, this is your country radio station, and I am your passenger princess. I'm here to annoy you all morning long and sing with you and drink your coffee and have therapy sesh. That's what it's all about. Hey, how would we start in our day any differently, right? Good morning, guys. Happy Tuesday. Happy Tuesday. If you're celebrating a birthday today, happy birthday to you. You are also celebrating it with Frances Bean Cobain. Yeah, she's celebrating her birthday, daughter of Kurt Cobain and Courtney Love. So Christian Slater is celebrating a birthday. I loved Christian Slater growing up, and Dennis Leary, he's celebrating a birthday. So you're celebrating a birthday with some pretty cool people. If you're celebrating an anniversary, well, happy anniversary to you. And if your feet just touch the ground and you've got to get ready for work, or you're already at work or on your way to work, amen. Coffee cheers to you. We will have a great day. Not only are we having a great start to the day, we will have a great day together, because Hot Country will be with you the whole day. Oh yes, the weekends, the evenings, we're always here. Plus, you know, great music, and you guys are the driver of this bus. 1-877-505-3692. 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
0: A mix of sun and cloud today. High of 32, partly cloudy skies overnight. Low of 18, and for Wednesday, cloudy skies. We could see a few showers in the morning with a thunderstorm, but it will all clear up in the afternoon with a high of 29 with a clear low of 10. Thursday, sunny skies. High of 25 with a clear low of 11. And Friday, sunny skies with temperatures hanging around 27.
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2: The 403 eastbound is still the drive that's costing you most of your time this morning. It starts getting crowded from around Wilson, then settles into a much heavier crawl through Highway 6, The Link, and Aberdeen, with that volume continuing toward Oakville. In Brantford, northbound Paris Road remains closed from Oak Park Road to Dundas Street for construction. Jumpstart helps kids across Canada access sport and play so more kids can get into the game. 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I'm Sonia Sash. That's Hot Country Traffic.
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big announcement yesterday. Yep, we are sending you to Nashville. The contest will start on August 24th, this Monday. All the details over at hotcountry939.com. You and a plus one get to go to Nashville at the end of October. The end of October. So that's coming up really soon for the Canadian stage at the Grand Ole Opry with a lot of our Canadian friends. It's going to be a blast. Now, do you know who you would take? 1-877-505-3692. Again, all the details over at hotcountry939.com to get in it for the big tour to Nashville. I'm Tracy Lynn. We hope that you're having a great start to your day. Happy Tuesday. A great one out there. It's going to be hot and it's going to be a mix of sun and cloud. I'll take it. Bring on the heat. Bailey Zimmerman is up next on High Country 93.9.

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had fun earlier this morning for Write a Bad Poem Day. You guys filled in the blank, finished the sentence. Roses are red, violets are blue. A lot of fun happening on the text line this morning. You guys are funny. Well, if you want to win tickets to go see Chris Stapleton, head over to highcountry939.com and find the cowboy hat. Wherever you see this cowboy hat, it could be on any of the pages. Click on it and enter your name and you could be winning tickets to go see Chris Stapleton and Zach Top with Ashley McBride. Like, how cool is that happening on September 1st? You might want to check out all the shows that we have on Hot Country. Got some good stuff happening here. Yeah. It's you, me, and country music. It's the perfect way to start the day. Justin Moore is up next on Hot Country 93.9.

Kenny Chesney, Carry On. I'm Tracy Lynn. Good morning. Happy Tuesday. A mix of sun and cloud today, feeling like 32 overnight, partly cloudy skies, low of 18. Now, we could see some showers to start the day with a thunderstorm tomorrow morning, but then it all clears up in the afternoon with a high of 29. How's your morning going so far? I think it's going pretty good. It's going to be a great day. It really is. And we're so glad that you're starting your day with Hot Country 93.9. 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

Josh Stump with Johnny Walker. Josh will be in the hot seat this weekend in your hard-hitting lemon iced tea hot seat. Oh, we can't wait. I'm Tracy Lynn. Have a wonderful day. We'll be back together tomorrow morning. All the fun starting at 6 a.m. And we'll have more Casey Musgrave tickets to give away. And this afternoon, Ryan's got your Jackson Dean tickets up for grabs. All the details over at HotCountry939.com. 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
2: Mix of sun and cloud today, feeling like 32. Overnight, partly cloudy skies, low of 18. Wednesday, we could see a few early morning showers and a thunderstorm, and it all clears up in the afternoon with a high of 29 and a clear low of 10. Thursday, sunny skies with a high of 25. And for Friday, sunny skies, high of 27 with a cloudy low of 16.
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3: Hey, it's Dana here with all of the country concerts you want to add to your list for the rest of the summer and early fall. The amazing Kacey Musgraves, she's coming down to Scotiabank Arena in Toronto on August 24th. You definitely want to get your tickets now for that show. Brett Young will be coming to OLG Stage at Falls View Casino in Niagara on August 27th. September 1st, we're welcoming back Chris Stapleton to Rogers Stadium in Toronto with support from Zach Topp and Ashley McBride. The handsome Jackson Dean, he'll be hanging out at the Opera House in Toronto on September 2nd. And September 17th, Jason Aldean and Chase Matthew, they'll be coming to Hamilton's TD Coliseum. Shaboozy is bringing his Outlaws Never Die tour to RBC Amphitheatre in Toronto on September 25th. That's going to be a really fun show. And Warren Siders and his beautiful mane will be blessing Horseshoe Tavern in Toronto on September 28th. I swear that guy has better hair than I do. And finally, the newly announced Tyler Braden will be performing at the Opera House in Toronto on October 27th. Stick around on Hot Country for more concert announcements, plus the chance to win tickets to Misty City Music Festival to catch Brooks and Dunn, Jake Owen, John Party, and much more.
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2: Mix of sun and cloud today, feeling like 32. Overnight, partly cloudy skies, low of 18. Wednesday, we could see a few early morning showers and a thunderstorm, and it all clears up in the afternoon with a high of 29 and a clear low of 10. Thursday, sunny skies with a high of 25. And for Friday, sunny skies, high of 27 with a cloudy low of 16.
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4: 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Happening at 2789 Mississauga Road in Hagersville, gates for the event open at 11 a.m. with the grand entry happening at 1 p.m. Join them as they will be celebrating their culture with drumming, dancing, arts and crafts, a native plant garden, and tons of exhibits to check out. Coming up on Labor Day weekend is the return of the Paris Fair, now in its 168th year. The Paris Fairgrounds will be full of livestock exhibits, a demo derby, tons of midway rides, and live entertainment, including a performance from Chris Lane on September 5th and Brett Kissel and Lindsay L on September 6th. First day of the event kicks off on Thursday, September 3rd, with gates opening at 5 p.m. And happening this September is the Brantford, Brant, Norfolk, and Haldimand County Walk for Parkinson's. Taking place once again at Mohawk Park, registration can be done online at walkforpd.ca or in person at the event starting at 1 p.m. on Saturday, September 12th. 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
1: He's a ranch hand in a pinch, man. 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
2: Mix of sun and cloud today, feeling like 32. Overnight, partly cloudy skies, low of 18. Wednesday, we could see a few early morning showers and a thunderstorm, and it all clears up in the afternoon with a high of 29 and a clear low of 10. Thursday, sunny skies with a high of 25. And for Friday, sunny skies, high of 27 with a cloudy low of 16.
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2: Mix of sun and cloud today, feeling like 32. Overnight, partly cloudy skies, low of 18. Wednesday, we could see a few early morning showers and a thunderstorm, and it all clears up in the afternoon with a high of 29 and a clear low of 10. Thursday, sunny skies with a high of 25. And for Friday, sunny skies, high of 27 with a cloudy low of 16.
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Sam Hunt and Outskirts on Hot Country Radio. It's Ryan on your Tuesday afternoon. Check this out. This has got to be an incredible moment for Stella Lefty. Her song Boston exploding right now, but even more amazing is that the country music community is loving it. So much so that even the legendary Joe DiMaggio decided to post an Instagram video of her in the car just singing along to it.

Hot Country Radio. What's going on, Ryan? Thanks so much for having me on. Matthew McConaughey, did you see him? He was on The Tonight Show with Jimmy Fallon. He was there to promote his new movie, The Rivals of Amaziah King. And he wasn't there just to talk about the movie. He actually picked up a mandolin, which he actually learned how to play for the movie. And he ended up teaming up with the Last Bisons, a folk band, to perform a little rendition of Choosin' Texas.

It was so good. So good. Ellen Langley saw it, and she actually posted online saying, I may never recover from this, which is so funny how, you know, this song has spent 18 weeks at number one. It is crushing records. It actually might be the most streamed song of all time. It might beat Mariah Carey's All I Want for Christmas Is You. But yet, it's when Matthew McConaughey plays her song on the mandolin on a late-night TV show that's the oh my gosh moment for Ella Langley. Here she is in Texas on Hot Country Radio. Come on.

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0: 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Hot Country will have you saying, I'm loving it. 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
0: 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Okay? 5 times a day, 7 days a week. We're doing it again. It is the Hot Country Tour to Nashville in 2026. 4 nights accommodations at the Nash. Round-trip airfare for two to Nashville, Tennessee. A pair of tickets to the Grand Ole Opry on October 29th, which is actually going to be a very Canadian night. You there as a Canadian, supporting Canadian. Terry Clark, Paul Brandt, Gord Banford, Brett Kissel, Tennille Towns, so many more. You also get two daytime backstage tours of the Grand Ole Opry House, Opry 100 merch pack, Nashville attractions passes. But the moment you step foot into that hotel room, there's going to be two Music City gift bags waiting for you. It all starts on Monday at 8 a.m. for that first code word.

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But remember, sometimes we need to go back to the songs that made us fall in love with country in the first place. Like this one.

0: Here's Ryan with his Most People Are Good story of the day.
1: If you've ever accidentally tossed something valuable in the trash and you started panicking, like this story is for you. A guy in Brooklyn accidentally threw out some irreplaceable heirloom rings and realized what he did, but the garbage had already been picked up. So he called the city in a total frenzy. Now, the New York City Sanitation Department, they located the exact garbage truck that grabbed the bags, pulled it over and dumped 20,000 pounds of trash so they could search through it. Now, somehow they actually found the rings, all thanks to a little bit of help from the sanitation workers. But it turns out that in New York City, yeah, they actually give you 90 minutes to hunt through the garbage yourself to look for the lost stuff. But some of the sanitation workers actually helped them out a little bit. They were able to find it. But shout out to those sanitation workers for helping them. You know what I mean? Like, seriously, like finding two rings in 10 tons of garbage is like finding a needle in a haystack. You know what I mean? Like, if also if the haystack smelt like 2 weeks worth of leftovers. Gross.

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2: Keith Urban is starting things off talking about how he quit school at the age of 15 to chase his music career.
3: I quit school at 15 and was playing 5 nights a week, 4 hours a night, all covers. Even in Australia, you had to know 3 Ham Alabama and whatever they screamed out for you to play where they would kill you. So I've spent all of my sort of early years playing covers, and then I started writing songs and I never looked back. But there's something great about returning to just doing a whole stack of covers again.
2: And Ella Langley has allegedly fled Nashville and moved back to Alabama. The star bought a secluded waterfront home on Lake Jordan to find peace. Friends and family say that the move helped reground her and focus on her new music. And Kane Brown says that he's a bad friend for missing Chris Young's Famous Friends bar opening. He said, "I know I was supposed to be at the opening. I'm a bad friend. I didn't make it." And that is the lowdown.
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4: 18 degrees tonight, expecting showers, possible thunderstorms, more rain for your Wednesday with a high of 25, by Thursday 25 and sunny. Right now it's 24 degrees, that's your Hot Country 93.9 weather.
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Hot Country Radio. That's Morgan Wallen. Think About Me. You remember back in April of 2024 when Morgan Wallen threw that bar stool off the top of Eric Church's bar? Of course you remember. It's huge. It was headlines. But to commemorate that spot, because people were wanting to see the exact spot of where Morgan Wallen threw that bar stool and take photos with it, Chiefs, Eric Church's bar, they decided to put a plaque commemorating the spot where he threw the chair off. And now they're actually going to be taking that sign down because EDM artist Kygo is putting up something called the Palm Tree Club in Nashville. And because of the renovations, they got to actually remove that off the rooftop bar. So, you know, it was just, it's so funny to think that of all the things that people can fill their cameras with and, you know, take photos of in Nashville, going to the Country Music Hall of Fame, the Grand Ole Opry, you can go down to the Gulch, being on Broadway. But that little tiny plaque showing where Morgan Wallen threw a bar stool off the top of a 6-story building and almost hitting a police officer, that's what people want to take a photo of. Tyler Joe Miller under the influence on Hot Country Radio. It was a

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Well, on September 2nd, you don't have to be lonely because you and a guest are going to be going to Jackson Dean's concert at the Opera House. 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
2: 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What are you doing?
1: I am just working. It's tough being at work today on a beautiful Tuesday, but I am working hard, my friend.
2: Good for you, brother. Well, do you think you can get some time off on September 2nd?
1: Absolutely. Look forward to it. Thank you so much.
2: Of course, brother. You and a guest or a friend or anybody for that matter is going to be going to the Jackson Dean concert at the Opera House on September 2nd. Actually, who are you going to take?
1: I'm going to take my beautiful wife, Jackie.
2: Yeah, you damn well better.
1: That's
2: congratulations, pal.
1: That's amazing. Thanks again, Ryan. Love your station. Love your music.
2: I'd love you right back there. Dave, your next chance to score some Jackson Dean tickets comes tomorrow afternoon. 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

0: Country traffic.
1: Still, the 403 is in great shape, both directions in Brantford. Now, westbound on the QEW, it is filling in from 3rd Line to Brant, and then off and on still from the Red Hill all the way out towards Casablanca. Canadian Tires, back to class. 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I'm Jennifer Young. That's Hot Country Traffic.
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0: 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Hot Country will have you saying, I'm loving it. 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

Country939.com is where you need to be to win a pair of Rydell Day passes to the CNE, unlimited midway rides. Of course, every year, it's not just about the rides, but we're talking about incredible food. They're going to be running a jam-making class with Anna Olson, very popular cooking show host, TV host. They're going to be using Ontario fruit, which is amazing. Japanese matcha class, which is awesome because I know that matcha is exploding right now. And imagine being able to make your own at home, saving a little bit of money. Not bad, right? Of course, the band shell is going to be rocking this year. Dallas Smith is going to be on the band shell. Turns out there's actually going to be goat yoga at the farm in the Better Living Center at the CNE this year, which actually bodes well for you because sometimes those rides can really thrash you around. You might need a little bit of a stretch and adjustment. 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

Streaming live on the iHeartRadio app. It's Hot Country Radio. I'm Ryan. Thanks so much for having me on. You know, we just barely got to mid-August, but Hershey's recently announced that they are dropping an Amazon-exclusive Reese's Pumpkin Bowl. And it's loaded with 60 ounces or like 110 snack-size Reese's. Like ghosts, Reese's Pieces, cups, and of course, oh, those peanut butter pumpkins. Look, you know, I was reading this stat. It turns out that 37% of people would pick Reese's as their favorite Halloween candy. Of course. But we can all agree that it's because of those holiday shapes, right? They hit way harder than, you know, like it's the eggs, it's the pumpkins, and the trees. Those are the ones that people keep coming back for.

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1: Not cooling down too much more. Overnight, a low of 18 degrees. Showers, thunderstorms possible with a high of 25 by tomorrow afternoon. Looking at some showers in the morning. Risk of a thunderstorm clearing by late afternoon. By Thursday, 25 degrees and just tons of sunshine. Right now, it's 25, feeling like 28. That's your Hot Country 93.9 weather.
0: Hot Country traffic.
2: Still, the 403 is in great shape, both directions in Brantford. Now, westbound on the QEW, it is filling in from 3rd Line to Brant, and then off and on still from the Red Hill all the way out towards Casablanca. Canadian Tires, back to class. 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I'm Jennifer Young. That's Hot Country traffic.
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3: 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Like a good neighbor, but with much better taste in music. 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

Dallas Smith, Good Time Goes on Hot Country Radio. Dallas Smith going to be performing at the Band Shell at the CNE on August 31st. Showtime 7 p.m., so make sure you check it out. He's also slated to have a co-headliner, a surprise co-headliner as well, so be prepared for that. Brothers Osborne and Ain't My Fault, Hot Country Radio.

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Rock Country Radio. It's Ryan on your Tuesday afternoon. Coming up, proof that a silent betrayal is happening in the kitchens all across our country. Okay? If your mom ever found out about this specific detail about you, you may not be invited to Sunday dinner ever again. It's all coming up in just a bit.

just one of the many artists performing this September at the Misty City Music Festival. For ticket information and the complete stacked lineup, visit our website, hotcountry939.com.

Country Radio. Oh, it's Ryan. Thanks so much for having me on this afternoon. This is wild. You buckle up, okay? Wild new study found that nearly 1 in 5 adults would rather take cooking advice from a social media influencer than their own mother. I know. That's wild, right? Like, that means that 20% of us are just ditching the idea of, like, a family heritage recipe to listen to some 22-year-old telling us that, you know, the best way to get your protein in is air frying cottage cheese, which I saw recently. Don't know how or why people started air frying cottage cheese, but it's a real thing. But there's no way that your mom could find out about this, right? Because you'd be in so much trouble, including Italian mothers. If they catch you, you know, crushing up potato chips and putting it in the marinara sauce because you saw it on TikTok from some Gen Zer with a ring light, you're going to be out of the will, honestly. So maybe just keep the algorithm to yourself, y'all.

0: Country traffic.
1: Looking at some slowdowns heading out of Cambridge on the eastbound 401 approaching Highway 6 North. Westbound 401, some slowdowns mainly in through Milton through Highway 25. 403 in Bradford, it's wide open. Just looking at a delay on the eastbound 403 approaching Wilson through to the link. Jumpstart helps kids across Canada access sport and play so more kids can get into the game. Learn more at jumpstart.canadiantire.ca. I'm Jennifer Young. That's Hot Country Traffic.
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1: 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Make sure you're listening to Hot Country Mornings with Tracy Lynn tomorrow for your next chance to score some Casey Musgraves tickets. She's going to be at the Scotiabank Arena next week, next Monday, actually, August 24th, on her Middle of Nowhere tour with Midland opening up for her. And she's got a pair of tickets tomorrow morning. Be listening for that cue to text.

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0: Keith Urban, you look good in my shirt. Hot Country Radio. Keith Urban working on some new music. Clearly, he posted a photo on social media looking very exhausted, sitting on a couch, bunch of guitars around him, and it's captioned, "Times to start making new music?" Question mark there. Doesn't really have to, though. You know, if he's feeling creative, why not? But he released his Yacht Rock album a couple months ago, Flow State. But clearly, he wants to make new music, and we're not going to say no. The thing is, Keith Urban does mention that he's not going to be putting everything out on social media. A lot of artists love to do that. They get a clip or some sort of acoustic session of a song that they're working on. They post it on social media and they'll get instant feedback from their fans. Whereas Keith Urban feels like sometimes if you do that, you lose creativity.
1: I think the hardest part of it all right now is self-awareness. And I think that's the greatest threat to art right now is self-awareness. The filming of everything that's been created while it's been created that's a very slippery slope for creativity, in my opinion.
0: I mean, it works both ways. You know, for Keith Urban, maybe he doesn't want to post everything and just leave it up to him and his team to come up with incredible music and this another album. There's artists like Stella Lefty, who's literally made her entire career by posting small little clips of songs on social media, and then they explode into songs like Boston. You know, it's a little bit of give and take, but for some people, maybe the best creativity is behind closed doors and off social media.

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1: Not cooling down too much more. Overnight, a low of 18 degrees. Showers, thunderstorms are possible with a high of 25 by tomorrow afternoon. Looking at some showers in the morning, risk of a thunderstorm clearing by late afternoon. By Thursday, 25 degrees and just tons of sunshine. Right now, it's 25, feeling like 28. That's your Hot Country 93.9 weather.
0: Hot Country traffic.
2: Just volume delays getting through on the westbound 403 into Hamilton, but eastbound 403 past Wilson might have a collision here, very heavily backed up through this stretch. James Street and Charlton Avenue reports of a collision, as well a collision at Upper Wentworth just north of the link. Canadian Tire's back to class. 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I'm Jennifer Young. That's Hot Country traffic.
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8: Hey, it's Dana here with all of the country concerts you want to add to your list for the rest of the summer and early fall. The amazing Kacey Musgraves, she's coming down to Scotiabank Arena in Toronto on August 24th. You definitely want to get your tickets now for that show. Brett Young will be coming to OLG Stage at Fallsview Casino in Niagara on August 27th. September 1st, we're welcoming back Chris Stapleton to Rogers Stadium in Toronto with support from Zach Topp and Ashley McBride. The handsome Jackson Dean, he'll be hanging out at the Opera House in Toronto on September 2nd. And September 17th, Jason Aldean and Chase Matthew, they'll be coming to Hamilton's TD Coliseum. Shaboozy is bringing his Outlaws Never Die tour to RBC Amphitheatre in Toronto on September 25th. That's going to be a really fun show. And Warren Ziders and his beautiful mane will be blessing Horseshoe Tavern in Toronto on September 28th. I swear that guy has better hair than I do. And finally, the newly announced Tyler Braden will be performing at the Opera House in Toronto on October 27th. Stick around on Hot Country for more concert announcements, plus the chance to win tickets to Misty City Music Festival to catch Brooks and Dunn, Jake Owen, John Party, and much more.
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The vote's coming in right now for the Hot 5 at 5. 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Go vote for it, and we'll see what happens on the Hot 5 at 5. You get a say in what we play. You get to be radio DJ for about 20 minutes. So go and vote.

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1: 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Who have you picked as today's hottest song? Thanks to Brandt Overhead Door, here is song number 5 on today's Hot 5 at 5.

Song number five of the Hot Five at Five, Zach Topf, South of Sanity, coming in at song number four. They'll be at the RBC Amphitheater on October 1st. It's Dan and Shay and Say So.

The hottest country music in town. Will yours be number one? The Hot 5 at 5, brought to you by Brandt Overhead Door. Number 3.

Song number three in the Hot 5 at 5, Dallas Smith, Good Time Goes, coming in at song number two. This next artist recently received her very first Video Music Award nominations for Best New Artist in the All-Genre category and Best Country Song in Stella Lefty in Boston. On a

Brantford. Who have you picked as today's hottest song? Thanks to Brant Overhead Door, here is song number one on today's Hot 5 at 5.

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1: Hot Country traffic.
2: Delays on the westbound 401 from James Snow Parkway to past Highway 25. Even the eastbound traffic is slow through the 6s. Not aware of any trouble spots through Highway 5, Highway 6, Clapison's Corners. West 403 filling in into Hamilton towards Main Street. Fairview east of Brant Street had reports of a collision. 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I'm Jennifer Young. That's Hot Country traffic.
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If you're kind of clicking around and hanging out there, you might see a little cowboy hat. 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And when you see it, it belongs to Chris Stapleton. 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Zach Topp, Ashley McBride opening up for him, which is pretty amazing. Now, it could be anywhere. But when you find it, click on it, enter to win right now.

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0: all had those moments. Bad ideas, worst decisions, the stories you probably shouldn't tell. But we're gonna anyway.
1: But what was I thinking?
0: This is What Was I Thinking? Let's relive the regret.
2: Man, if you need a reason to not trust AI with your life's work, listen to this. A 67-year-old farmer asked an AI chatbot for some advice on controlling weeds in his sesame seeds crop. Now, the chatbot told him to spray a specific herbicide, which he did across all 25 acres. The only problem is that that chemical also kills broadleaf plants, which sesame is a broadleaf plant. And he woke up the next morning to find his entire crop completely wiped out, just flattened. And then he asked the chatbot what happened, and it basically was like, oh yeah, my bad, like sesame, broadleaf. Like, that is so heartbreaking. Like, chatbots are great for like certain things, like changing a recipe, making a quick response to an email, making a workout plan, you know what I mean? But maybe just don't bet your... He literally bet the entire farm on a robot. That's wild.

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1: Not cooling down too much more in the county of Brant, a low of 18 degrees and some thunderstorms tonight. More rain expected tomorrow morning, clearing by late afternoon with a high of 26. 25 and sunny for your Thursday. Right now it's 25 degrees. That's your Hot Country 93.9 weather.
0: Hot Country traffic.
2: Delays on the westbound 401 from James Snow Parkway to past Highway 25. Even the eastbound traffic is slow through the 6s. Not aware of any trouble spots through Highway 5, Highway 6, Clappison's Corners. West 403 filling into Hamilton towards Main Street. Fairview east of Brant Street had reports of a collision. 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I'm Jennifer Young. That's Hot Country traffic.
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0: Country traffic.
1: Eastbound on the 403 at Highway 6 North is a stalled vehicle in the right lane. Westbound 403 delays from Waterdown Road towards Main Street. Not aware of any trouble spots on the 403 out towards Brantford, heading out towards the 401 in towards Woodstock. 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I'm Jennifer Young. That's Hot Country Traffic.
0: 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Yeah. 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

our work just started allowing us to listen to music at work. Since then, people asked why I'm in a great mood. I told them I'm listening to Hot Country 93.9. Now everyone else there is too.

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9: Keith Urban is starting things off talking about how he quit school at the age of 15 to chase his music career.
10: I quit school at 15 and was playing 5 nights a week, 4 hours a night, all covers. Even in Australia, you had to know, Sweetheart Alabama, and whatever they screamed out for you to play, where they would kill you. So I've spent all of my sort of early years playing covers, and then I started writing songs, and I never looked back. But there's something great about returning to just doing a whole stack of covers again.
9: And Ella Langley has allegedly fled Nashville and moved back to Alabama. The star bought a secluded waterfront home on Lake Jordan to find peace. Friends and family say that the move helped reground her and focus on her new music. And Kane Brown says that he's a bad friend for missing Chris Young's Famous Friends bar opening. He said, "I know I was supposed to be at the opening. I'm a bad friend. I didn't make it." And that is the lowdown.
1: Country traffic.
11: Well, the 403 westbound, it's rapidly improved. Just some delays from Highway 6 heading towards Main Street, but in great shape all the way up towards the Link and heading out towards Brantford and traveling out towards the 401 into Woodstock. No recent problems along the 401 in Cambridge. Even the west 401 into Milton through Highway 25, we're seeing a rapid clear out. 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I'm Jennifer Young. That's Hot Country Traffic.
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0: 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Cody Johnson, Horseback.
1: He's a ranch hand in a pinch, man. 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
2: 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Coming up on Labor Day weekend is the return of the Paris Fair, now in its 168th year. The Paris Fairgrounds will be full of livestock exhibits, a demo derby, tons of midway rides, and live entertainment, including a performance from Chris Lane on September 5th and Brett Kissel and Lindsay L on September 6th. 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